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0: were like at a hotel and all we had was a king size and she's on one side. 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And I go, girl, look at us.
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0: But we're friends. 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
2: I've asked women this before. Did you take showers with your friends?
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0: We asked too far.
1: Hey, check this out, man. Friday, we have to tap in with a couple on Dayfield and hopefully we can do a little patch.
2: And also, Mr. Funny Man himself, me. No, I'm just kidding. A real comedian, George Wallace, will be in the building, and I'm excited. I like that dude.
3: Nah, I can't wait. 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

0: It's Dee Dee in the morning, and if you missed the show... One time, me and my one friend, we were sitting there, and we were like at a hotel, and all we had was a king size, and she's on one side, we're watching TV, drinking our mimosas, and I go, girl, look at us.
1: Look at us.
0: But we're friends. That's what you do with your besties.
2: I've asked women this before. Did you take showers with your friends?
0: No, I've never done that. No, I've never done that.
2: Okay, too much?
0: You went too far.
2: I'm just asking.
0: We asked too far.
1: Hey, check this out, man. Ooh. Friday, we have to tap in with a couple on Dayfield, and hopefully, we can do a little passion. Mm.
2: And also, Mr. Funny Man himself, me. No, I'm just kidding. A real comedian, George Wallace, will be in the building, and I'm excited. I like that dude.
1: Nah, I can't wait. And then we're going to drop some more cash with you with that $1,000 minigame.
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11: If you are struggling with substance abuse, alcohol, pills, whatever it may be, first of all, it's nothing to be ashamed of. We know addiction is a brain disease, and we also know getting into recovery can be tough. Also, in case this helps, I want to tell you about a new study at a Harvard School of Public Health, which found that spiritual belief, the idea of a steady religious practice, had a protective effect from addiction. Experts we talked to told us there were probably a few reasons why this might be the case. Number one, excessive drug and alcohol use would not be the norm in a religious community, and people want to fit in. Two, a belief in a higher power provides people with hope and solace, great foils for addiction. And three, and I think there's some merit to this, regular attendance in a faith community also provides connection. Just like in AA, camaraderie and social support is often what you need. I'm Dr. Sanjay Gupta, helping you live a better life.
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all this motion I'm having. 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
0: On the couch with my favorite Santa. I was about to, but you convinced us. 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Even if

0: It's Dee Dee in the morning, and if you missed the show... One time, me and my one friend, we were sitting there, and we were like at a hotel, and all we had was a king size, and she's on one side, we're watching TV, drinking our mimosas, and I go, girl, look at us.
1: Look at us.
0: But we're friends. That's what you do with your besties.
2: I've asked women this before. Did you take showers with your friends?
0: No, I've never done that. Yeah. I've never done that. You went too far.
1: I'm just asking.
0: Hey,
1: check this out, man. Ooh. Friday, we have to tap in with a couple on Dayfield, and hopefully... we can do a little patch.
3: And also, Mr. Funny Man himself, me. No, I'm just kidding. A real comedian, George Wallace, will be in the building, and I'm excited. I like that dude.
1: I can't wait. And then we're going to drop some more cash with you with that $1,000 minigame.
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1: I don't need to hear anything from anybody. There's too much riding on my mind being locked in. Play offense, not defense. If you play hard and you play the game right, nobody really gets on you. 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Just play the game one way. You hit a ball in the gap, run. Boom, coming in hot.
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1: 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Ballin' hard on another hemisphere. Somebody tell them people Mr. Hem is here.
2: Whoa, whoa, whoa, whoa, whoa.
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0: It's Dee Dee in the morning, and if you missed the show... One time, me and my one friend, we were sitting there, and we were like at a hotel, and all we had was a king size, and she's on one side, we're watching TV, drinking our mimosas, and I go, girl, look at us.
1: Look at us.
0: But we're friends. That's what you do with your besties.
2: I've asked women this before. Did you take showers with your friends?
0: No, I've never done that. I've never done that.
1: Hey, check this out, man. Ooh. Friday, we have to tap in with a couple on Dayville, and hopefully... we can do a little patch.
2: And also, Mr. Funny Man himself, me. No, I'm just kidding. A real comedian, George Wallace, will be in the building, and I'm excited. I like that dude.
3: Nah, I can't wait. 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

or something about a conservative regular girl that still can be thorough as don't need you. 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

0: It's Dee Dee in the morning, and if you missed the show... One time, me and my one friend, we were sitting there, and we were like at a hotel, and all we had was a king size, and she's on one side, we're watching TV, drinking our mimosas, and I go, girl, look at us.
1: Look at us.
0: But we're friends. That's what you do with your besties.
2: I've asked women this before. Did you take showers with your friends?
0: No, I've never done that. I've never done that. You went too far.
1: I'm just asking.
0: We asked too far.
1: Hey, check this out, man. Friday, we have to tap in with a couple on Dayfield, and hopefully... we can do a little patch.
2: And also, Mr. Funny Man himself, me. No, I'm just kidding. A real comedian, George Wallace, will be in the building, and I'm excited. I like that dude.
1: I can't wait. And then we're going to drop some more cash with you with that $1,000 mini game.
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1: What's up, though? 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

0: It's Dee Dee in the morning, and if you missed the show... One time, me and my one friend, we were sitting there, and we were like at a hotel, and all we had was a king size, and she's on one side, we're watching TV, drinking our mimosas, and I go, girl, look at us.
1: Girl, look at us.
0: But we're friends. That's what you do with your besties.
2: I've asked women this before. 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
1: Okay, too much. Hey, check this out, man. Friday, we have to tap in with a couple on Dateville, and hopefully... we can do a little patchwork. Mm.
3: And also, Mr. Funny Man himself, me. 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A real comedian, George Wallace, will be in the building, and I'm excited. I like that dude.
1: Nah, I can't wait. 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

0: It's Dee Dee in the morning, and if you missed the show... One time, me and my one friend, we were sitting there, and we were like at a hotel, and all we had was a king size, and she's on one side, we're watching TV, drinking our mimosas, and I go, girl, look at us.
1: Look at us.
0: But we're friends. That's what you do with your besties.
2: I've asked women this before. Did you take showers with your friend?
0: No, I've never done that. I've never done that.
1: Okay.
0: You went too far.
1: I'm just asking.
0: We asked too far.
1: Hey, check this out, man. Ooh. Friday, we have to tap in with a couple on Dayfield, and hopefully, we can do a little patch.
2: And also, Mr. Funny Man himself, me. No, I'm just kidding. A real comedian, George Wallace, will be in the building, and I'm excited. I like that dude.
1: Nah, I can't wait. And then we're going to drop some more cash with you with that $1,000 minigame.
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get it. 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

0: Come and put that money on me. 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If I like it, I spend money on it. Get whatever from me.
1: It's Dee Dee in the morning, and if you missed the show. One time, me and my one friend, we were sitting there, and we were like at a hotel, and all we had was a king size, and she's on one side, we're watching TV, drinking our mimosas, and I go, girl, look at us.
2: Girl, look at us.
1: But we're friends. That's what you do with your besties.
3: I've asked women this before. Did you take showers with your friend?
1: No, I've never done that.
2: 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Hey, check this out, man. 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Mm.
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2: Nah, I can't wait. 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
8: Have you ever noticed that you mostly breathe through one nostril at a time? Even when you're not sick, even when your allergies aren't bothering you. The body actually switches the dominant nostril as frequently as every 2 hours while we're awake. That's according to Adam Taylor, an anatomy professor at Lancaster University in the UK. This alternating cycle is automatic. It's regulated subconsciously by the hypothalamus in the brain, he said. Your body does this to give each nostril a chance to rest and repair, so they don't get too dried out, which could make it easier for pathogens and inflammation to cause damage. Now, Taylor also said, studies suggest the left nostril may be more dominant, and when the right nostril is dominant, the body is in a more alert or even stressed state. Who knew? Pretty fascinating stuff. I'm Dr. Sanjay Gupta, helping you live a better life.

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1: 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Hey.

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1: Shawty made that clap, she don't need no applause. High fashion, like Goya, G-Wagon, or the Rover. I put some ice on you cause you got

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0: miss the show. One time, me and my one friend, we were sitting there, and we were like at a hotel, and all we had was a king size, and she's on one side, we're watching TV, drinking our mimosas, and I go, girl, look at us.
1: Look at us.
0: But we're friends. That's what you do with your besties.
2: I've asked women this before. Did you take showers with your friends?
0: No, I've never done that. I've never done that. You went too far.
1: I'm just asking.
0: We asked too far.
1: Hey, check this out, man. Friday, we have to tap in with a couple on Dateville, and hopefully we can do a little patch.
2: And also, Mr. Funny Man himself, me. No, I'm just kidding. A real comedian, George Wallace, will be in the building, and I'm excited. I like that dude.
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0: At the house with it, watching Santa's.
1: Who you with?
0: On the couch with my favorite Santa. I was about to, but you convinced us. Should I decorate our walls or log off to Pinterest? 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

0: All right, guys, listen, it's time for us to play a wonderful game. We got us a wonderful morning show game. Here's the deal. We're playing morning show superlatives. Remember we did?
1: Hold on. I kind of remember this.
0: Yeah. Our producer, Tracy, you know, she went to Pace University. She gave me this. Remember, we were all like superlatives. Yeah.
2: Superlatives, an exaggerated or hyperbolical expression or phrase.
0: Okay, there it is. All right, here we go, everybody. Now, you can pick yourself or you can argue that somebody else on the team is more deserving of each of these titles. Let's Are you guys ready?
1: Okay.
0: Here we go. Who's most likely to start a group chat for one tiny question?
1: J. Cruz.
0: I say J. Cruz.
2: That one tiny question.
0: Yeah, that's you.
3: Would
0: yeah.
3: anybody be upset if I was late tomorrow?
0: Yeah. Yeah. Sound like that, though.
1: Yeah.
0: What's wrong with you?
1: Yeah, Houston, how was breakfast?
0: What?
1: Right. Come on, guys.
0: He does.
2: I like to communicate with my team.
0: He does. You over-communicate. We've been like, hey, I'm busy right now.
1: We're trying to send you back messages to give you a hint to stop. And you won't.
0: Sometimes I just don't even answer. I'm like, you realize I'm busy.
2: Yeah, I'm ignoring you.
1: I sent him a thumb up one time. He's going to respond, I need more.
2: I think I actually did.
0: All right, here's another one. Who's most likely on the show to say, I'm on my way while still in the shower?
2: Didi.
1: Oh, Didi. That's you all day. Yeah, yeah.
0: That is me. Yeah, I'll lie in a minute. Didi. Before I get in the shower, I'm on my way.
1: Didi.
0: All right, who's most likely to turn a 5-minute story into a trilogy?
1: Oh, that's a good one.
4: Is that a JJ thing?
1: No.
0: It could be either you.
1: Or you. I think Didi. I would say Didi.
0: I think Didi.
2: Yeah, I'm going to think you're creative.
1: It's
2: going to
1: be
2: like
1: a whole bunch of let me tell yous and wait a minute and hold on. Here it go.
2: We're going to make this 3 breaks. It's going to be 3 breaks, y'all.
1: But get this.
2: Right.
1: I'm not going to lie to you.
0: Add a clip here.
1: And then when we get through, she's going to tell the engineer, clean it up. It's going to be a bunch of can I tell the truth?
2: Yeah. Right.
1: Can I tell the truth?
0: Yeah. Can I be honest?
1: Yeah.
0: All right, here's another one. Who's most likely on the show to fall asleep during a movie?
1: JJ.
2: That's me.
0: JJ.
2: You fall asleep during meetings.
0: Yeah. He does.
1: I do. I'm talking about sitting across from the boss.
0: Sleep. Okay, who's most likely to laugh at their own joke first? J. Cruz.
2: I knew you were going to say that. That's because my dad jokes are so good.
0: Look at us. We all have to be quiet.
1: There you go.
0: Who's most likely to have 100 unread texts? Me.
1: Didi.
2: Damn.
0: Right now, according to my texts, I have 1,493 texts I haven't touched.
2: You're kidding.
0: 1,000, yeah.
1: 1,000?
0: How many calls have I not really received? 308.
1: I can't do that.
2: That's nuts, girl.
0: Yeah, how many emails? 1,800?
1: I can't do that.
2: Why are you so popular?
0: I don't know what happened. And when I've had the same number for so many years, people picked up on it, and I'd just be like,
2: girl,
0: I can't.
2: This is still your number.
0: All right, here we go. Who's most likely to win an argument with confidence and not facts?
2: Trey G. He's going to finagle it.
1: He's dropping facts.
0: He
1: can be wrong as hell, but he going to make you believe it.
0: We don't even want to argue no more with him.
1: No.
0: As soon as he says something opposite, we just go, you right, Trey.
1: Cal, I told y'all, I'm a comedian. I'm scared of Trey.
2: I agree. Cal.
0: All right, here's another one. Who's most likely on the show to be everyone's emergency contact?
1: Ooh.
0: Trey. Trey G's mine. Ain't nobody else in here.
1: Didi not picking up.
0: No.
1: Yeah, Didi not
2: picking
1: up. I'll
2: be honest with you.
0: J. Cruz too busy out in the streets cruising or with them kids. JJ is either partaking.
1: Oh, I ain't never really tried JJ neither.
2: For me, it's JJ because I feel like Trey would be like, I can't deal with Cruz right now. You would say, JJ would be the only one who would answer.
0: Guess what?
2: For
0: this is not going to be unanimous then here because I'm telling you.
1: Yeah, this is going to
0: He's
1: go going to
0: be high.
1: Yeah. True.
0: You're going to be missing with them kids. The only one I know that it would be Trey. He's responsible.
2: You're right.
0: Who's most likely to say, I know a shortcut and be wrong about it?
1: Cruz.
2: No. I use GPS. You got to go with JJ. I'm telling you.
1: That may be me right there.
2: I think that's JJ.
0: I know a shortcut and he could be wrong.
1: It could be
0: JJ.
1: That's me.
0: Okay. Who's most likely to bring the best playlist?
1: Trey G.
0: Alexa. Who's most likely to take 200 photos for one post?
1: Didi.
2: Oh my God.
1: Yeah. It'd be videos, it'd be pictures, it'd be boomerangs.
0: Every picture y'all see of me on my page, I have taken 200 just to get that one.
1: Yeah, of course.
0: I really don't like taking pictures. People don't realize.
1: Phone memory just out of there.
0: I just am not a good person with pictures. I don't like taking them.
1: Yeah.
0: So it takes me forever to find a good one that makes me look like I'm kind of cute. Who's most likely to befriend a stranger in public?
4: JJ.
0: Yeah.
4: He gonna tell some jokes.
0: Okay. Who's most likely to get distracted mid-sentence?
4: Cruz. Yeah, Cruz.
1: Hell yeah.
2: What you say?
4: Oh, see there? Exactly.
0: And finally, who's most likely to be the human Wikipedia of random facts?
1: Trey G.
2: Cruz
0: could be good, and Trey G, I don't know.
2: Maybe it's me too,
0: Ian. Yeah.
2: I got a whole break
0: and then,
2: on
0: oh,
2: that.
0: Yeah, and then finally, who's most likely to say, I was just resting my eyes, JJ.
1: Yes.
0: There it is.
1: Yes.
0: All right.
1: I'm resting them not. Yeah. And I'm talking.
0: You done figured us all out, everyone. Yeah. All right, there we go. Our wonderful game of morning show, superlative.
1: Hey. I love that one.
2: I do like these.
1: Work on the name. All right. I love it.
0: I know it. It's Dee Dee in the morning.
5: Lit. Blood.
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9: 13 Network weather update. I'm meteorologist Hannah Bonner. Temperatures are about 5 degrees cooler yesterday, starting in the upper 60s and lower 70s. In the-

0: crazy.
1: Yo, yo, yo.
0: Hey, Trey, let me ask you, man. A$AP Rocky, I'm not real familiar with all his music.
1: No.
0: You think people are really going to see him, or the fact that they may think that Rihanna may show up?
2: That's disrespectful.
0: That's disrespectful?
2: Yeah, you're disrespectful for that question.
0: I mean, just think about it, though.
1: Wow. I will say this. It is very disrespectful, but you ain't wrong. But you ain't wrong.
3: That's messed up,
1: I think a lot of people, do probably think Rihanna gonna pop out.
0: I mean, cause think about it. When Jay-Z go out on tour, every blue moon, Beyonce will show up, or vice versa.
1: Sure.
0: You know, they're wondering, is she gonna
4: now
0: pop out?
4: Now you're saying they only come to Jay because of Beyonce? How disrespectful you gonna be today?
3: All right.
1: Real quick, this will be a big tour, though. He got a couple cities that he hitting, including Cleveland, Toronto, Boston. He'll actually be in L.A. June 27th, close to Victorville.
0: Mm-hmm. Ooh,
1: shout out Victorville.
0: Right.
1: And then he'll be in Detroit, July 8th, which Grand Rapids, Flint. You better hit that.
3: All right. I love it. All right, y'all, listen. Those are your hot topics. Coming up, we're going to play our $1,000 Minute Game next. It's Didi in the Morning.
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19: If you are struggling with substance abuse, alcohol, pills, whatever it may be, first of all, it's nothing to be ashamed of. We know addiction is a brain disease, and we also know getting into recovery can be tough. Also, in case this helps, I want to tell you about a new study out of Harvard School of Public Health, which found that spiritual belief, the idea of a steady religious practice, had a protective effect from addiction. Experts we talked to told us there were probably a few reasons why this might be the case. Number one, excessive drug and alcohol use would not be the norm in a religious community, and people want to fit in. Two, a belief in a higher power provides people with hope and solace, great foils for addiction. And three, and I think there's some merit to this, regular attendance in a faith community also provides connection. Just like in AA, camaraderie and social support is often what you need. I'm Dr. Sanjay Gupta, helping you live a better life.
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3: Hey, good morning. Good Friday morning. It's Didi in the Morning looking for Trey G this early to find out what the heck is trending with Trey.
1: Hey, so Patti LaBelle is trending. She was celebrating her 82nd birthday.
0: Wow. Oh, wow.
1: Yeah, shouts out to Patti LaBelle. She actually posted on her Instagram page. Patti got an IG. She says, sending a heartfelt thank you to everyone who extended birthday love to me this year and made the 82nd year young girl feel so very special. I love you all.
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1: That's Dolly Parton.
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1: That's all
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8: Team Network weather update. I'm meteorologist Hannah Bronner. Temperatures are about 5 degrees cooler yesterday, starting in the upper 60s and lower 70s. In this afternoon, temperatures will go back to normal with a high of 86. Partly sunny and definitely not as humid. For tonight, down to 68 and much cooler for Saturday, but very rainy on Saturday, a high of 82. 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

0: is the weekend. 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Since I was a G, I'm a legit. 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

0: on Didi in the Morning.
1: All right, y'all. So this right here is Talisha. Talisha hit us up and said she was going to make her grandmama mad. Girl, what you going to tell your grandmama?
2: I'm about to tell her that the teacher called me. Well, the school called me and that the teacher has pushed my daughter down and she fell.

0: Alrighty, good morning. It's Dee Dee in the morning, guys. We got to get right to the hot topics because anybody hear what Gayle King? It went viral yesterday. Gayle King is out here talking about what happened in her marriage and what she walked in seeing her husband do. This is an ouch. It's a big ouch.
1: What'd he do, girl?
0: I'm getting ready to tell you, Trey. Thank you. Let's get into it. Here we go.
2: Let her cook.
3: Hot topics. Only on Dee Dee in the morning.
0: First thing, though, Jill Biden, you all saw this. Jill Biden now is opening up about Joe Biden's health during the 2024 presidential debate. Remember when he was just they said he was a mumbling, stumbling idiot or something. Yeah. She now is opening up about that and how she was scared for his health.
4: You horrified as you saw it unfold?
5: I wasn't horrified, I was frightened, because I had never, ever seen Joe like that before or since. Never.
4: Or since?
5: Yes.
4: Or You've since. Never seen him like
5: never.
4: That?
5: Never.
4: No. What happened?
5: I don't know what happened. I mean, as I watched it, I thought, oh my God, he's having a stroke. And it scared me to death.
0: Well,
6: you ain't never seen him like that? Like ever?
0: Right. She said she was not horrified, though, but that's messed up. Go ahead.
6: That was the first time?
7: As a wife, I feel like that's her job, to protect her husband. So it happened maybe in private. She wouldn't put that out there, right? She's like, I'm going to hold you down. Yeah. That's the first time it's ever happened. You know, that kind of. But I also feel like the man's older. Like, he's old. That's why we need age limits with these counselors.
0: Better wife than me, because it would have been me. I would have been. If it was my husband, Chris, I've been like, I don't know what he was doing out there, too. I was just as confused as y'all.
7: Not over there with them. You over there with them?
0: Yeah. I've been like, I even asked him, what the hell were you doing out there?
6: I knew Joe was going downhill when he fell off that bike. Remember when he fell off that bike, trying to ride that bike?
0: Yeah. God dang it, JJ.
6: And it was a big wheel.
8: Oh, Lord.
6: He fell.
7: Yeah, the wheels were pretty big.
0: That's not right. Yeah, all right. The other thing we got to talk, come on, this right here is juicy. It's two words, juicy with Gayle King. Let's talk about it.
7: Apparently, she's letting us into her life a little bit more, and she's talking about when her husband cheated on her.
9: I was in D.C. I'd driven myself to the airport, so I didn't even have time to call and say, look, the flight was da-da-da-da-da, I'm coming home. I got to the airport, got in the car, came home. The alarm was set, which I thought, that's strange. He never sets the alarm. Mm. And next thing I know, he comes flying out of the room, and he's got a towel on. He goes, you can't come in. What do you mean I can't come in? Someone's here. I go, someone like who? There's nobody here. I mean, I was so oblivious. Get out of the way, Billy. There's nobody here. He goes, really? You can't come in. So I start searching the house because I didn't believe him. I get down and there she is cowering behind the door in my towel, Alex. I said, I can't believe that you are here and that you are doing this. So he goes, I'm going to take her to the train station so her husband can pick her up so he won't know. And I called Oprah. Oprah goes, wait, let me get this straight. He left you there alone and went with her?
0: He bold. Oh, he was bold.
6: Yeah, he was bold. And dumb.
0: I remember that. Yeah. Right. They say he's an attorney and a former assistant attorney general in Connecticut, right? He could be listening to the show. Hey, sir, you're dumb.
6: Very.
0: And I would never want you to represent me now that I see that. Number two, you did this and Oprah is her bestie.
6: Facts.
0: If I was, I would have been like, I'm blasting your man all over TV. I would have blasted his ass so hard.
6: And it's probably going to be bad, but why would you set the alarm
0: as a
6: precursor, like, oh, somebody coming in, and then go out there and just admit to it?
0: Right.
6: Like,
0: in a towel.
6: You didn't even try to hide it.
0: But she said that woman, her friend, was cowering in her towel.
6: Yeah.
0: Her friend was in.
7: Do we give him any credit, though, for making the main priority getting that lady home so she didn't get in trouble?
0: Wait, hold on a second. That's the other part. You made the other woman a priority over your wife.
7: In that moment.
0: You could have called a taxi for her and tried to figure out what you're going to do, but clearly.
7: Oh my God, I didn't think about
0: it. I'm just like, whoever he's married to today, good luck, girl.
6: Oh my God. For real.
0: Gayle just put him out there.
6: I'm going to tell you like this. Y'all better not get no home alarm system. If y'all do, you already know what's up.
7: Or a shower.
0: Damn. And then finally, Ray J. He's still here with us, everybody. Thank God, right?
6: Yeah, he is still here. He was actually going live from the hospital bed the other day. Also, some people from the boxing event checked on him just because they said they were looking for him damn near all day.
10: How you feeling?
11: Sad, bro.
10: We told you your heart is not going to hold up there for too long, bro. You just wanted to do it for the thrill of it.
11: They took you up here? No, I took myself up here. They didn't care. The promoters didn't care about me.
1: Who? Do you have
11: Grand
1: names?
11: Risk and all of them. Aiden, none of them. They don't care about the fighters.
1: Did they check your heart when you were there?
11: Never after. Didn't care.
12: Terrible. There was just it was a terrible people to work with.
1: Nobody tried to reach out from their team at all? I mean, okay. We know we can't reach you out because you're...
12: Nobody tried to reach out.
1: You just don't want to talk to nobody right now? Is there like a doctor that we can talk to? Is there just like...
12: No, it's too late.
0: I hate when people try to act like, hey, it was business, Ray J. They're not your friends.
6: You're right, exactly.
0: It was business, sir.
6: Exactly.
0: All right, coming up later, Trey G's giving some love to a young artist inside the Millennial Jukebox. On the way, it's Dee Dee in the Morning.
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4: 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I Lose Control himself, and you know I had to ask him, who inspired Lose Control?
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7: 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What's up, y'all? 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

0: is the weekend. 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Since I was legit, I've been legit. Oh no, you should let it go. She wanna be. 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
1: Network weather update. I'm meteorologist Hannah Runner. Temperatures are about 5 degrees cooler yesterday, starting in the upper 60s and lower 70s. In this afternoon, temperatures will go back to normal with a high of 86. Partly sunny and definitely not as humid. For tonight, down to 68 and much cooler for Saturday, but very rainy on Saturday, a high of 82. 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
4: Good morning, Dee Dee in the morning, looking for Trey G right now to find out what's trending.
5: Hey, so in this world and economy that we live in today, people are doing any and everything to make money is what it feels like, including selling feet pictures. There's a couple going viral online for making $300 in minutes because men are paying for feet pics of this man's wife after she puts Doritos in between her toes.
4: I'm about to put some Cheetos in mine and post.
6: No.
4: Man. I'm going to put Cheetos in mine.
5: You're going to have to use the puffs.
4: Matter of fact, I'm going to let my toes help me smoke. I'm going to be like, let me get a cigarette in between my big toe and that second one.
5: Yeah.
7: That's kinda, your foot, it's going to reach your mouth.
5: You're going to have to use the Cheetos puffs, though, because if you use them regular ones, they're going to get lost in them toes.
4: You're right.
5: They're going to get lost.
4: They getting that much money?
5: Yeah, $300 in minutes. They said it started out as a joke, but then it turned into something real.
4: Okay, mine's about to be a joke. I'm creating me an OnlyFans page this weekend. Find me and find my toes.
5: Hell nah.
4: Damn it. If I can make some money like that.
7: Boy.
5: Hell nah, yeah.
4: All right, listen. Coming up, here's the deal, guys. We got a lady. She's looking for love. We're talking about date fail. On the way and play our $1,000 minute game and win cash right now. As a matter of fact, answer this question. Which president made Juneteenth a federal holiday? Mm. If you know that, and 9 more questions, you get them right, we'll give you $1,000. So call us right now at 833. Talk to Dee Dee.
7: That's 833-825-5233.
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1: Team Network weather update. I'm meteorologist Hannah Bronner. Temperatures are about 5 degrees cooler yesterday, starting in the upper 60s and lower 70s. In this afternoon, temperatures will go back to normal with a high of 86. Partly sunny and definitely not as humid. For tonight, down to 68 and much cooler for Saturday, but very rainy on Saturday, a high of 82. 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
1: It's Didi in the morning on the show. 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
3: 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I Lose Control himself, and you know I had to ask him, who inspired Lose Control?
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1: Team Network weather update. I'm meteorologist Hannah Bronner. Temperatures are about 5 degrees cooler yesterday, starting in the upper 60s and lower 70s. In this afternoon, temperatures will go back to normal with a high of 86. Partly sunny and definitely not as humid. For tonight, down to 68 and much cooler for Saturday, but very rainy on Saturday, a high of 82. 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

0: Hey, good morning. It's Didi in the morning. Jay Cruz is here. Also, Trey G and comedian JJ Williamson, who brought in the legendary comedian, Mr. George Wallace. Oh,
1: yeah. I'm happy to be here. That's all I can say.
2: And he's, come to find out, you're way more than just a comedian, sir.
1: Well, I'm a comedian. I'm an actor, but I'm more of a comedian than anything. I have the best job in the world.
2: I'm
1: the most successful person you've ever met. You think that way, too. Yeah. I just love what I do. I wanted to be a comedian since 6 years old, and now I'm doing it 50 years.
2: Oh, wow.
1: I'm the oldest black comedian out there working, and I'm still
0: trying to keep up.
1: I'm trying to keep up with JJ. These young kids are kicking, and I applaud these young kids. They're doing it through social media, and I'm at the club, but that's okay. I'm having a good time, and I'm kicking their ass.
2: Big time.
1: But I just love having fun, and I love seeing the young comedians making it and having fun, you know.
2: I love
1: that. Like I said, I made a lot of money in Las Vegas, I'm not going to lie, and I love what I do.
3: I
1: thank God every day. I got the greatest job, and I thank God. I'm choking up right now. To live my passion, because all I do is lie. I just love to make up stuff.
2: If
1: you ain't lying, you ain't living. Let me tell you something.
0: Wait, hold on a second, George. What? If you ain't lying, you ain't living.
1: You got to lie. I don't care. You've been lying. Our parents taught us to lie. Not just the Santa Claus and the Easter egg thing, but every time you turn around, there's a lie somewhere.
0: Yeah.
1: Especially if you watch television. Now, you guys, are you old enough to know that was a commercial when you were young enough? It was a commercial called, it was a vitamin, one a day.
0: One a day vitamin. Mm-hmm.
1: Read your direction. What does it say? Take two. It starts out, there's always something stupid. Like the Cheesecake Factory. That ain't no damn factory. I'm going to be talking about this stuff. I'm going to be preaching Sunday evening.
0: Okay. You know, this is a preacher right here, our engineer, G-Man. He's a preacher.
1: God bless you. You go to church, you got to go. Where do you go, Baptist or what?
4: It's non-denominational.
1: I can tell your ass lying just by looking at you. You ain't no good preacher.
2: You can't say that to the pastor?
0: No.
1: He should have been, if he's a real preacher, he'd have told me the name of his church and are you a real preacher, Pastor?
0: Yeah.
1: I apologize for cussing in front of you. But ASS.
0: Tell him the name of your church.
4: Cathedral of Compassion Deliverance Church.
1: The Cathedral what?
4: Of Compassion.
1: Of Compassion. He ain't no preacher.
0: His daddy was a preacher, and he's the preacher.
1: I don't give a damn. He might be a real preacher. I apologize, preacher. I talk a lot. Preacher, I'm a Christian. I've been a Christian comedian for 47 years, but I started cussing 2 years ago. Hey, Pastor.
2: That's a lie.
1: Pastor, I'm catching up good, too. I'm catching up. I'm making up for lost time. I'm cussing good. Living in this world today, it's time to cuss. You got to cuss.
0: Okay. George Wallace is here, everybody. George, you are so funny and still funny to this day. Like you're not going to retire. You're going to continue to do this.
1: What am I going to retire for? I just sit here and talk. I'm talking to the pastor. You ever notice it? I want to talk about that, too. These pastors now are making all this money, then they retire.
0: Mm-hmm.
1: I ain't calling no name, but some initials are there.
2: Not some initials.
1: TDJ.
0: Oh, God.
1: I didn't say TDJ.
0: You said
1: I used to do a joke like all of the preacher's name was synonymous with money. You had TD Jakes, Top Dollar TD Jakes. That's what the Top Dollar was.
2: Oh, no.
1: Then you had Fred Price, right?
2: Mm-hmm.
1: Who was the other guy? You had Kep Your Dollar. Kep Your Dollar in Atlanta.
0: Uh-huh.
1: And then you had Eddie Long before he died.
0: Okay, yeah.
1: I used to go to his church.
0: Did you?
2: Eddie Long.
1: Yeah. Mm-hmm. And then he got in trouble.
2: Yeah,
1: it's been about 10 years ago. Y'all remember he got in church?
0: Yeah.
1: He made me. I was with Chris Tucker. We went to his church and he had me up in the pulpit.
0: Uh-oh.
1: I never will forget that. And he asked me to sing a song. Why the hell am I going to sing a song with him? Church like that. But I did. I sang, He Touched Me.
2: Oh, God.
1: He touched me.
2: Is there anything that you would consider off limits when you hit the stage? Everything is on limits.
1: A blind lady came to my show in Minneapolis. I was in Minneapolis yesterday. And she came in late. I chewed her ass off. And she got somebody to lead and guide her, right? Look at all these other people. I forgot what I said. I told the blind lady, look at all these other people. They got their own time.
2: Not look at them.
5: Look at all these other people.
1: I talk about anybody and everybody.
0: Wait. We got to take a break. More with George Wallace coming up, y'all, because this is real interesting. It's Didi in the morning.
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2: Good morning. It's Didi in the morning. Guys, I will just say this. Hi, happy Friday to you.
6: I like the way you
7: happy
6: said
7: Friday. Happy Friday.
2: I'm feeling good. I got new hair today. You know, I'm
6: here
2: by yesterday. I got new hair yesterday.
5: That's that wet and wavy, too. Yeah, I see you.
2: Yeah, I got some braids now with the curls in it.
5: Come on.
8: Looking like the Black Bo Derek in here.
2: All right. I'm putting some beads on it.
5: I'm telling you. Oh, gosh.
8: Don't put no beads.
2: All right, fine. Let's find out what's trending.
5: Hey, so Shai Gilgeous-Alexander is trending. When he's not being a superstar on the basketball court, he's filing lawsuits in civil court. He is now suing a company because they keep playing with his name off the court. They basically have created a video game.
2: I saw it.
5: It's called Unethical Hoops. Now, it's based on the classic game Operation. You have to take basketballs out of Shai Gilgeous-Alexander. If you touch him, you get called for a foul. The simplest touch, you get called for a foul.
3: That part's funny.
8: And the way he fouled, boy, that buzzer going to be going off.
3: Every time. Yeah.
5: He says that they are mocking his constant flops, and he is not amused by it. So now he is taking him to court saying, don't use my image.
3: Is he better at flops than LeBron?
8: You know, boy.
5: Oh, God, don't do that.
8: Boy.
2: No, I mean, nobody talk about it. I mean, I love me some LeBron. LeBron's the king for a reason. He's the king of everything.
8: Stop. Yeah, well, flopping.
6: King of flops.
9: She said it.
2: King of flops. King of losing his hair and trying to get it back.
3: Betraying friends.
8: King of going to the finals and losing. Hey. Stop.
6: That's too far.
8: Yeah.
3: I was just going to make fun of his relationship with Drake.
8: King of wearing a do-rag for no reason.
5: Okay. Oh, God. See, I told
3: Ouch.
5: You. See, you put the battery in his bag.
2: I messed up. All right, hey, coming up, we got, you know what, I'm scratch all that. Coming up, $1,000 for you.
8: Don't do that.
2: 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Talk to Didi.
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3: 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What's up, guys? It's Soja Cat.

0: 13 Network weather update. I'm meteorologist Hannah Bronner. Temperatures are about 5 degrees cooler yesterday, starting in the upper 60s and lower 70s. In this afternoon, temperatures will go back to normal with a high of 86. Partly sunny and definitely not as humid. For tonight, down to 68 and much cooler for Saturday, but very rainy on Saturday, a high of 82. 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
7: Team Network weather update. I'm meteorologist Hannah Bronner. Temperatures are about 5 degrees cooler yesterday, starting in the upper 60s and lower 70s. In this afternoon, temperatures will go back to normal with a high of 86. Partly sunny and definitely not as humid. For tonight, down to 68 and much cooler for Saturday, but very rainy on Saturday, a high of 82. 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

0: I see you in the afternoon, 1063. What it is, yo? What's up? What's good? It's Big P of the Midday Party, baby. Finally, Friday, we made it. End of the work week. Didn't take us long to get here. Thank you, Memorial Day holiday. Ready for the weekend? Let's go. We got a big show lined up for you today. Lots to get to, lots to talk about. Three things you need to know right now. Water cooler chatter on the way. DJ Tony Neal, he gonna get your mind right and ready for the weekend with that midday mix at noon. Got the scoop coming up. Big P's crazy story of the day. And we're giving you chance after chance to text to qualify to win this flyaway to see the ladies, Salt and Pepper, in Vogue TLC in the city of your choice. All that and more headed your way. It's the Midday Party, baby.
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2: Team Network weather update. I'm meteorologist Hannah Brunner. Temperatures are about 5 degrees cooler yesterday, starting in the upper 60s and lower 70s. In this afternoon, temperatures will go back to normal with a high of 86. Partly sunny and definitely not as humid. For tonight, down to 68 and much cooler for Saturday, but very rainy on Saturday, a high of 82. 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

0: Just thought you'd like to know. Big P in the midday party, baby, doing big things. It's Friday. I'm glad about it. Short work week. Didn't take us long to get here. Thank you, Memorial Day holiday. It's a beautiful thing. Stick around. Coming up next hour, got a chance for you to text to qualify to win this flyaway. I got your national keyword. Hold on for that. Three things you need to know right now. You ready? Let's go. Donald Trump's disapproval rating is now tied with Richard Nixon's Watergate era for the highest in modern history. Ooh, that's crazy. And speaking of crazy, how about this Wisconsin teacher has been fired after social media posts advocating to make Americans great assassins again. What? Okay, well, that'll get you fired every time, Miss Teacher. And the USDA is out here warning grocery prices will rise. What? What we gonna do? It's a whole situation. And now you know. 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
1: 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Since I was a G, I'm a G. Oh, no. You should let her go. 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

That's the happy song, Bruno Mars. I just might. Big P in the midday, doing big things, trying to get you on a little flyaway to see TLC Salt and Pepper in Vogue in the city of your choice. You and a friend, text.

serious, ladies. When you break it off with a dude or your partner or whoever, is it a done deal? 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

0: This is a News 13 Network weather update. I'm meteorologist Hannah Runner. Apart from a one-off shower, it's going to be a pretty dry day. Partly sunny skies and normal temperatures, not as hot or humid as yesterday. Temperatures will be in the mid-80s. For tonight, upper 60s. And then Saturday, a high of 82. But it's going to be very gray and rainy throughout your Saturday. 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

Emotion party in the midday, baby. Big P doing big things. How you feeling? It's Friday, heading into the weekend. You good? All right, I'm just asking. Keep listening for your national keyword to text to qualify to win this flyaway. You know we got you. Let's head out to lunch. DJ Tony Neal about to get your mind right and ready for the weekend with that midday mix at noon. Yes, it's coming up at the top. Before we do that, gonna hit you with the baby, Lil Baby.

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is the weekend. What's up, guys? It's Playboi Carti. Since I was a G, I've been a G. Oh, no. You should let it go. 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

0: with that midday mix at noon. Hit him up on the gram. Show him some love at I Am Tony Neal. Big P of the midday party, baby. Countdown to Juneteenth. Oh, yeah, it's about to be on. Let me hit you with this. Juneteenth Fest, fam. It's happening. The third annual Juneteenth kickoff festival, The Cookout, at the art capital of the PD. I'm talking Lake City, baby. It's happening at the Village Green and in the Bean Market. Live music, DJ sets, dance, food trucks, vendors, local art, and so much more. It's happening June 6th, Lake City, from 1 until 7 p.m. Okay, you got that? The Village Green and in the Bean Market. I just thought you'd like to know, okay?
1: It's Didi in the morning, and if you missed the show, what is that one thing that makes you have a fulfilled life?
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2: Hey, you know you don't mean that. 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
1: What happened? Starkey and Hutch breaking up?
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3: 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Since you've been here, we've been deuce of hazard. 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
1: 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Jennifer Hudson's going to be here. We got producer extraordinaire for reality TV, Carlos King. And lastly, we got Kim Allen, telling us our future.
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16: 20 years ago, the average attention span was about 2.5 minutes. Today, it's just 47 seconds. Pretty disconcerting. That's according to new research out of UC Irvine. But really, this isn't our fault, at least not entirely. We can blame technology and the world around us. Attention, it turns out, is not an unlimited resource. You only have so much of it to give. Start paying more attention to what times of the day you seem to be at your mental peak. try to knock out the more complicated stuff during that time. It's also important to take breaks every so often so you can more easily lock in when you're trying to concentrate. One expert said, even trying to visualize where you want to end your day with everything all wrapped up or with tons left to do. That can act as a real motivator. I'm Dr. Sanjay Gupta, helping you live a better life.
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0: is a News 13 Network weather update. I'm meteorologist Hannah Runner. Apart from a one-off shower, it's going to be a pretty dry day. Partly sunny skies and normal temperatures, not as hot or humid as yesterday. Temperatures will be in the mid-80s. For tonight, upper 60s. And then Saturday, a high of 82. But it's going to be very gray and rainy throughout your Saturday. 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
3: 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Core DJs in the building. The building. The building. The building. The building.
4: Yeah, man. 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It's me, down my
5: name. In the mix with Tony Neal.

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I'm 25, I done beat up the road. Went from New York to Texas and all the way home. Hey, I'm from the country. We put hot sauce on a pork chop sandwich. 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

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That boy wanna crash and it's down a one way. Born from that dirt south for real. We'll set it off on a Monday. But we'll set it off on a Wednesday. I told my daughter he more like a brother to me, but I still pull a melee if he go against me. 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

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We grew up on Jeezy and Gucci Man. That's my uncle would say on Gucci Man. We grew up on Friday and Poodle Tang. 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

in the mix. Four DJs in the building.

0: DJ Tony Neal, that's him. Wrapping up that midday mix at noon. Appreciate you, Tony Neal. Birthday crew, that's for you. From Big P in the Midday Party, baby. Stick around. Coming up next hour in the scoop, Max B and his feelings. I don't know if you heard about that, but we're going to talk about it. Did the baby get kicked out of the club? We're going to talk about that, too. And Ray J goes live from the hospital. Oh, Ray J. I got details coming up next hour in the scoop.
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1: Hi, Ray J. We all know he's got some health issues, right? His heart is going through some things. It's real serious. So why he would agree to go into a boxing match with Super Hot Fire, I'll never know. It makes no sense to me. Yeah. Of course, Super Hot Fire won the fight in the second round, right? But the fight is under investigation right now because Super Hot Fire didn't even throw a punch in the first round, right? But pretty much gave Ray J the beatdown in the second round. Just toying with him. Just playing with him. Yeah. Ray J admitted himself to the hospital after the fight with a possible concussion. Yeah. Went live from the hospital saying that his heart, in fact, deteriorated as a result of the fight. I'm like, bro, what do you expect? Why would you put your heart through that? I don't understand. Princess Love, I need you to come get him. Somebody need to take care of Ray J. He needs some help for real. How about the baby almost got kicked out the club in Miami? What the what? Yeah, he was performing, and apparently his entourage, his security brought guns into the club. And they're like, wait a minute, hold up. We don't do that up in here. They asked the baby to leave. He's like, He just ignored him and carried on with his performance. Okay, then. I guess everything is everything. Max B and his feelings. You know he hot like fire right now with French Montana. They doing big things. He in the middle of an interview and walked out because he got in his feelings. Yeah, Complex didn't even rank him as one of the hottest rappers in New York City, and he felt some type of way about that. Just walked out in the middle of the interview, and French Montana was like, bro, come back and finish the interview. He's like, no, I'm not doing it. Okay. Yeah, he and his feelings.
2: Let's go.
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3: It's Didi in the morning, and if you missed the show, what is that one thing that makes you have a fulfilled life?
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3: 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Starsky and Hutch breaking up?
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6: 20 years ago, the average attention span was about 2.5 minutes. Today, it's just 47 seconds. Pretty disconcerting. That's according to new research out of UC Irvine. But really, this isn't our fault, at least not entirely. We can blame technology and the world around us. Attention, it turns out, is not an unlimited resource. You only have so much of it to give. Start paying more attention to what times of the day you seem to be at your mental peak. Try to knock out the more complicated stuff during that time. It's also important to take breaks every so often so you can more easily lock in when you're trying to concentrate. One expert said, even trying to visualize where you want to end your day with everything all wrapped up or with tons left to do. That can act as a real motivator. I'm Dr. Sanjay Gupta, helping you live a better life.
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9: This is a News 13 Network weather update. I'm meteorologist Hannah Runner. Apart from a one-off shower, it's going to be a pretty dry day. Partly sunny skies and normal temperatures, not as hot or humid as yesterday. Temperatures will be in the mid-80s. For tonight, upper 60s. And then Saturday, a high of 82. But it's going to be very gray and rainy throughout your Saturday. 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

him. Big P in the midday. We're doing big things. Feeling it on this Friday. Heading into another weekend. It's a beautiful thing. Everything good? You good? Okay, just checking. Stick around. Coming up next hour, got another chance for you to text to qualify to win this flyaway TLC Salt and Pepper in Vogue in the city of your choice. You know I got you. Crazy story of the day. You're not going to believe this. And of course, it comes out of Florida. Palm Beach County. Yeah. So, Miss Kathleen Thomas, she's 36 years old. She just cruising. Drove past the popo. He pulled

0: her over. 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She, you know, obliged, pulled over. And she said, "May I ask why you stopped me, officer?" He said, "Because you drove past me with your phone in your right hand." And she was like, "What? Wait a minute." So she held up her arm. Miss Kathleen Turner was born with a limb difference. She ain't even got no right hand. Oh, yes. She said, "So, sir, you want to just call this a day?" He got belligerent, doubled down, and insisted he saw her pass him with her phone in her right hand and arrested her, charged her. Craziness. Now those charges have officially been dropped. Ain't he crazy? Just crazy. Crazy people.
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0: 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I know you heard the ladies are hitting the road. TLC, Salt and Pepper, En Vogue, iconic hits for days. 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
1: 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Starkey and Hutch breaking up?
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1: 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Jennifer Hudson's going to be here. 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And lastly, we got Kim Allen, telling us our future.
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1: This is a News 13 Network weather update. I'm meteorologist Hannah Runner. Apart from a one-off shower, it's going to be a pretty dry day. Partly sunny skies and normal temperatures, not as hot or humid as yesterday. Temperatures will be in the mid-80s. For tonight, upper 60s. And then Saturday, a high of 82. But it's going to be very gray and rainy throughout your Saturday. 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

0: 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You know what you got to do, right? Turn up. All the way up. Live your best life. You better be safe, though. And remember, two hearts, yours and mine, equals one love. That's it.
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It's Playboi Carti. Since I was a G, I'm a legit. Oh no, you should let her go. She wanna be. 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

see people say we the best or another one, or they ain't believing us, God did, or, you know, win with us, watch, you know, whatever. Whatever you're saying, the blessing is that they were inspired by my words and motivated by my words to put that in their life. You know, that's a blessing, man, because I

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1: What else? 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You got Wham, you got Billy in this, you know what I'm saying?

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Big P rocks your midday. Shy C, I love you radio. Fantastic. Feel good. Freaky Friday. Like to officially welcome you and yours to the weekend. You know we your weekend party.

to all my Geminis out there. 5 o'clock, DJ Fat Boys got you with that infamous tribe at 5. Gonna check in with some entertainment. And I need you to keep listening out for the national keyword. That national keyword, well, I'm gonna tell you that coming up in minutes, all right?

0: Can't get a chance to get backstage and eat something pepper, so we got you. Keep it right here to Win 106.3 on a Friday. It's turn up time. Let's get to it.
1: It's Didi in the morning. And if you missed the show, what is that one thing that makes you have a fulfilled life?
2: A job that you love.
1: That's it.
2: And listen, the day I got this one, my life was fully fulfilled.
3: Well, ours was right, destroyed.
2: Hey, you know you don't mean that. I'm going to tell off air, he likes me, y'all.
1: What happened? Starsky and Hutch breaking up?
3: Yeah.
2: No, never.
3: Yeah. Since you've been here, we've been Deuce of Hazzard. Look, man, next week, we're going to get your money right with Money Making Mondays. Financial expert Ash Cash will be tapping in.
1: And you know, we got to get her on the show. She's amazing. Jennifer Hudson's going to be here. We got producer extraordinaire for reality TV, Carlos King. And lastly, we got Kim Allen, telling us our future.
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1: Network weather update. I'm meteorologist Frank Johnson. Rain chances return for part of the weekend. In our forecast for tonight, partly cloudy and warm, a low of 68 degrees. Tomorrow, mostly cloudy with a few showers and thunderstorms, the high up to 84. And on Sunday, partly sunny and less humid with a high of 80. 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
2: So, I typed a text to a girl I used to see, saying that I chose this cutie pie.

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3: 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I Lose Control himself, and you know I had to ask him, who inspired Lose Control?
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3: Network weather update. I'm meteorologist Frank Johnson. Rain chances return for part of the weekend. In our forecast for tonight, partly cloudy and warm, a low of 68 degrees. Tomorrow, mostly cloudy with a few showers and thunderstorms, the high up to 84. And on Sunday, partly sunny and less humid with a high of 80. 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
1: 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Starsky and Hutch breaking up?
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2: 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Jennifer Hudson's going to be here. We got producer extraordinaire for reality TV, Carlos King. And lastly, we got Kim Allen, telling us our future.
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14: Making sure your kids get enough sleep. It's one of the most important things you can do for them as a parent, and yet it's often overlooked. Not only does sleep in the early years set the stage for mental and physical health, it also creates the foundation for how one sleeps later in life. That's according to the National Sleep Foundation. Now, that organization recommends 14 to 17 hours a night for newborns, 12 to 15 for infants, 11 to 14 for toddlers, 10 to 13 for preschoolers, and 9 to 11 for school-aged children. When it's age appropriate, start by talking to your kids about why sleep is important. It helps their body grow, helps their brains learn, helps their mood stay steady. Don't underestimate the importance of a routine. You can even narrate what you're doing step by step to help them along the way. I'm Dr. Sanjay Gupta, helping you live a better life.
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19: Team Network weather update. I'm meteorologist Frank Johnson. Rain chances return for part of the weekend. In our forecast for tonight, partly cloudy and warm, a low of 68 degrees. Tomorrow, mostly cloudy with a few showers and thunderstorms, the high up to 84. And on Sunday, partly sunny and less humid with a high of 80. 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

up with me. 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
1: Who you with?
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0: number one, Viv Hop and R&B, the best throwback. Shine C, keep it the city lit. Fantastic, feel good Friday. Let me take you through that.
1: Exactly. Right there.
2: Where you going?
1: Where you going?

0: Panari B.
1: It's Didi in the morning. And if you missed the show, what is that one thing that makes you have a fulfilled life?
2: A job that you love.
1: That's it.
2: And listen, the day I got this one, my life was fully fulfilled.
3: Well, ours was destroyed.
2: Hey, you know you don't mean that. I'm off air, he likes me, y'all.
1: What happened? Starkey and Hutch breaking up?
3: Yeah.
2: No, never.
3: Yeah. Since you've been here, we've been deuce of hazard.
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0: Network weather update. I'm meteorologist Frank Johnson. Rain chances return for part of the weekend. In our forecast for tonight, partly cloudy and warm, a low of 68 degrees. Tomorrow, mostly cloudy with a few showers and thunderstorms, the high up to 84. And on Sunday, partly sunny and less humid with a high of 80. 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